0: miles per hour. Slight chance of rain showers tomorrow. Highs level off around 63. Sunshine mixed with clouds at times. Mainly clear tomorrow night. Lows level off around 52. Mainly clear skies and dry Tuesday and Wednesday. Upper 60s Tuesday, mid 60s by Wednesday. That's your forecast. I'm staff meteorologist Paul Trombley. Right now, 60.
1: We're back with more of the greatest hits of all time.

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It ain't no country club either. This is LA.

0: Classic hits, Lakes 99.5. Say this year's Community Christmas Cantata is rapidly approaching. The first practice will be held Sunday, November 1st at St. Paul's in Purim at 3:30 p.m. Performances are going to be held at St. Paul's in Purim on Saturday, December 12th at 5 p.m., Trinity Lutheran Church in New York Mills, Sunday, December 13th at 3 p.m. Again, the first practice will be at St. Paul's November 1st at 3:30 p.m.
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0: the Bass Mix of Classics, Lakes 99.5. A little music from the Pretenders. Well, I was at the Gopher game on Saturday, and wow, how much fun was that? 51,000 plus a sellout at Huntington Bank Stadium. The Gophers taking down Michigan in a very entertaining football game. And if you kept track of the sports world over the weekend, lots of stuff went on, right? The Vikings managed to get a win without scoring a touchdown. Thank goodness we got a field goal kicker. And in the professional baseball playoffs, yeah, the boys of October, the Milwaukee Brewers are up 2-0 over the Padres after last night's exciting bottom of the ninth, 2-out, 2-strike walk-off winner. But the low roof at Milwaukee's American Family Field may have actually helped them secure game one. San Diego's Ty France hit a ball that flew so high, it hit a cable near the roof, then it fell short and was caught by the left fielder. And at an outdoor park, it would have been a home run. But here's how it happened.
1: Swing and a high fly ball down the left field line. It's off the railing. Pole. It's in fair territory. It is caught by Churio for the second out. If it's in fair territory and it goes off the roof or one of the railings, it is in fair territory and it's in play. That might have been a home run.
2: I think that was a home run.
3: The ball did hit over fair territory. The batter is out.
1: Two down in the ninth, and Ty France cannot believe it.
0: Yeah, the Padres were down 3-2 when it happened. Hit a cable, and apparently, if you catch it off the cable in the outfield, that is in play. And the Brewers up 2-0 over the Padres.
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